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I bought you a $10 dinner. You said thanks for the snack. 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You said it was just a shack.

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Then some guy you don't recognize comes along and butts in. His ears were knotted from being out so long in the wind.

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The gun I love now is long and slim. 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